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0: 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Sasha Tui's on air. So should or shouldn't that boy have gone up to that house and asked for some food during their barbecue? That was the big question on social media this week. And I would tell you 100%, I probably, don't hate me. If I don't know the boy and I don't know his family, his parents, I don't know his people, I probably wouldn't have as well. Or I would have had to ask, like, is it okay type of thing? Because the way my granny would have did it is if I did that to somebody, like, went up to someone's house and asked them for some food, oh, I would have... I ain't gonna say what my granny would have done. Just know I wouldn't have been sitting for a week, okay? We'll get into Johnny Venus up next. Mariah's after that.
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Road 95.9, Young Sounds for Hip Hop and R&B. So low key, if you didn't know, I'm on the voting board for the BET Awards. And just so you know, I very much voted for him for Best R&B Male Artist. Right now, it's Leon Thomas. This is Tommy Richmond. Billy Gang's on the way.

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2: True. 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Especially nowadays. 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

y'all. It's your girl, Jess Hilarious, right here on Weekends with the Breakfast Club. That was Juvenile featuring Megan Thee Stallion, BBB. Now here's Don Toliver, E85, right here on Weekends with the Breakfast Club.

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1: Good Saturday morning. What's up? It's Ariel coming off of a New Music Friday that had Lotto's Big Mama drop in. We also had new music from Future and Tyla, you know, for the World Cup. We got to have a soundtrack for that. We will talk about more new music to come after Migos, Handsome and Wealthy. In the meantime, Dave and Tim's Rain Dance for your Saturday morning. 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

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Love a good podcast. Looking for some recommendations? I got you. Three more songs, and I'll give it to you. Hawk, throwing it back next. Right now, Mariah the Scientist.

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1: So if you are in the giving spirit, got the perfect way for you to give back. I got details coming up after Usher Confessions Part 2 next. I'm Roxy Romeo. 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
1: 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I got 6'7" coming up next. First, Roxy Romeo and Baby Kim and Kendrick now with Good Flirts. Turn it up.

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1: So, of course, you know summer is right around the corner, and we've got something that will take your summer to another level, all right? I'll tell you what that is. After Usher, Lovin' This Club next. I'm Roxy Romeo. First, keeping your Saturday going now, here's Don Toliver with E85.

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Yes. Yes, they do. Help me, real Boston Richie. And it's got some fresh Montana Max B on the way for you after this monthly on time. Let's keep it live.

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1: 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The Kid Ferrari Simmons got some Central C Lil Baby, band for band. 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That heat is on the way. Yes, sir. Chris Brown residuals right here, right now.

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